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2: It's the Bootleg Cap Show, man. The No Cap News Report's on the way. That's where James finds the craziest stories in the world, and we talk about them. What you got, man?
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Birmingham's number one for hip hop and R&B. 103.1 The Beat. It's Hump Day. It's Ashford 2E's on it. Thanks so much for stepping in with us. That means you don't want a trip, but how you gonna get it to go to our iHeartRadio Music Festival? For you in 9 minutes, I got Drake and 21 up next.

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1: I know. 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
1: 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But you know how this works. You got to let me know what you want to get on, what you're feeling, what song is the most replayed on your playlist. 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
2: 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The other one, he's just a Gemini right now. So I can't wait for Ye and Lauren. 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

home to the Breakfast Club. We are 1031 The Beat. Hey, it's Ariel with you on this Thursday morning. Still got Tim's and T.I. headed your way. Plus, I know what I said about Versus, but this lineup I actually do want to see. We'll talk in three more songs. That includes Beyonce's Morning Dew right now.

93.1 The Beat. What's up, Zaria, with you on this Thursday morning. Future and Kehlani still on the playlist. And while the idea of flying cars make me uncomfortable, where they want to test them at, that makes me a little even more uncomfortable. We'll talk

0: in the morning, late at night. 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

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Of course, as always, we appreciate you listening. 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

Home to the Breakfast Club. We are 103.1 The Beat. I'm in Richmond and Tim's headed in your direction. Barack Obama about to give us a reason to go to the library. We'll talk more next. Right now, Mariah.

0: Well, we have a couple of broken down vehicles. One is 459 North after Highway 280, exit 19. The other, 65 North at Walker Chapel Road, exit 267. I'm Phil Carter in the Traffic Center.
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3: Another very hot, steamy day. Heat advisory, high around 95. Heat index topping 105. A 20% chance for pop-up shower or storm. Lows back in the 70s tonight. For tomorrow, Saturday and Sunday, first alert weather days. Highs in the upper 90s next 2 days. Near 100 on Sunday. Heat index near 110. And a few isolated afternoon storms. Stay safe out there. I'm WBRC Chief Meteorologist Wes Wyatt on your side.
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0: a wreck in Irondale. Left lane blocked on 20 West at exit 132A. I'm Phil Carter in the traffic center.
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3: Another very hot, steamy day. Heat advisory, high around 95, heat index topping 105. A 20% chance for pop-up shower or storm. Lows back in the 70s tonight. For tomorrow, Saturday and Sunday, first alert weather days. Highs in the upper 90s next 2 days, near 100 on Sunday. Heat index near 110. And a few isolated afternoon storms. Stay safe out there. I'm WBRC Chief Meteorologist Wes Wyatt on your side.
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0: DJ Envy, Jess Hilarious, Charlamagne Tha God. We are the Breakfast Club. Let's get in some front page news. Now, salute to Russell Westbrook. Yesterday, he announced his retirement after 18 years in the NBA.
1: Dropping the food bombs for Russell Westbrook.
0: He wanted to go out his way. He still averaged 20 points last year, and he got offers for two teams. So he could have still played, but he wanted to retire. So salute and congratulations to Russell Westbrook.
1: Russell Westbrook should be ranked very high on a lot of people's lists. He never won a ring, but when you average a triple-double in four different seasons in your NBA career, you a special kind of player.
0: That's right.
1: Okay? Special kind of player.
0: Remember the time.

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1: Yes, Donkey of the Day for Thursday, August 13th, goes to a 35-year-old Sacramento man named Joshua Thatch. Now, Joshua is allegedly a serial car thief who was on probation for multiple vehicle thefts, stolen vehicle-related convictions, and grand theft, okay? I repeat, he was on probation for multiple vehicle thefts, stolen vehicle-related convictions, and grand theft. Well, that didn't stop Joshua from driving to the probation office in a car that he allegedly stole. You can't make this kind of stuff up. Lauren LaRosa, can you tell us?

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1: It's time to shine a light on them.
3: What's up? It's Way Up at Angela Yee. JoJo's here with me today.
4: Yep.
3: And we are assisting Carisha, who is our main host of the day.
4: Oh, assisting.
3: That's right. Listen, we work for you, okay?
4: And do.
3: And today we're going to shine a light. First, I'm going to shine a light, and then Carisha's going to shine a light. But I want to shine a light on Don Peebles. He made history in 2002. His real estate firm developed the Miami Beach Royal Palm Resort. It was the nation's first black-owned luxury resort. 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
4: Where?
3: The Royal Palm is in Miami Beach?
4: No, I haven't been.
3: Actually, really nice. He sold it 2 years later for $127.5 million.
4: Get that money.
3: Spend that.
4: Spend it. Fast.
3: Now, who do you want to shine a light on, Carisha?
4: I want to shine a light on my kids. They just started back school. Mm-hmm. So I'm wishing them a successful school year, summer in January.

0: 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I get biz with the cig, I can really live. You dig? I get it.
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1031 The Beat. Chris Brown and Depends keeps the music rolling on our Thursday together. What's up? It's Ariel about to give you a reason to take that ass to the library. Don't we do this daily? Okay, so listen up. Barack Obama has his new podcast coming out. He's got 6 different episodes, but each episode focuses on a book that changed his worldview. I don't think that it's premiered yet, and I cannot remember the name of it off the top of my head, but once it's like up and I listen to the first episode, I'll let you know. Toni Morrison and James Baldwin were so

1031 The Beat. Hey, it's Ariel on all socials at OHELLEYEA. Still got some Boosie and Leon Thomas on the playlist. Plus, if you didn't know, 5 o'clock p.m. is when the keyword plays for your chance to win $1,000 and go to the iHeartRadio Music Festival to see Cardi B. Let's get

true. Birmingham's number one for hip-hop and R&B, 103.1 The Beat. Mariah the Scientist still headed your way on our Thursday together. What's up? It's Ariel. It is 3 o'clock. Three things that you need, because the world is always on fire.

0: opening up its first ever campus located on the campus of Alabama State University. And finally, ending things over in Florida, where the sea turtles are enjoying record-breaking nesting this season. I know what you're thinking. Girl, I don't give a damn about a sea turtle. I'm telling you right now, if the environment is healing, maybe it won't be so hot next summer.
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Welcome to the Breakfast Club. We are 103.1 The Beat. All right, let's keep this music rolling on our Thursday together. DJ Khaled is still headed your way. So is Chris Brown. And your chance to win your way to the iHeartRadio Music Festival at 5 p.m. Let's get into Mariah the Scientist.

Hey, it's Ariel with you on this Thursday afternoon. Do I think that Jay-Z would bring Kendrick Lamar out when he comes to Inglewood on Drake's birthday? Absolutely, but for different reasons. We'll talk next.

0: 1031 The Beat. Beyond still keeping that music rolling on our Thursday playlist. Hey, Vibes. What's up? It's Ariel. I saw one of the headlines that was talking about Jay-Z bringing Kendrick Lamar out, possibly, because, of course, none of this has been confirmed. We don't know who the special guest will be when Jay-Z stops in Inglewood for his SoFi performance. And they think it's going to be Kendrick Lamar, which would make perfect sense. And, of course, everybody thinks that, you know, it's Drake's birthday. If Jay brings Kendrick Lamar out for petty purposes, oh, my God, what a stick-it-to-him type moment. The thing about it is, okay, if it don't make money, it don't make sense to Jay-Z. The only way he would do that is if, financially, it made perfect sense. Gotta start moving with some strategy, friends, not just the petty.
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17: 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Hey!

1031 The Beat. Hey, it's Ariel with you on our Thursday, and what better time to throw it back? Your Black in the Day song for today, Lauryn Hill, Doo Wop That Thing. Now, it had an unusual message for 1998.

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1: Lauryn Hill's Doo-Wop That Thing, taking us black in the day on this Thursday. I got a couple things I want to say about that one. Stick a pin in that. We're going to circle back. Ye and Lauryn Hill, I can't wait. Starts off that next set of music on the playlist. Now, back to 1998 when Lauryn Hill drops Doo-Wop That Thing. And I mean, it was cute. Everybody sang it. You can't win if you ain't right within. If you ain't got your spirit together, how you gonna expect success, right? Okay, cool. I can go with that. But it also low-key gives Bonnet Wars. Meanwhile, when you Google it, they were like, oh, this was a message that you really didn't find in black media and black hip-hop. Wrong. Okay, I was 9 in 1998. I remember seeing Living Single and seeing how

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Home to the Breakfast Club. We are 103.1 The Beat. Hey, it's Ariel, keeping the music moving on our Thursday. Still got Drake and Mariah, the Scientist, on the playlist. And what kind of friend would I be if I did not help you work through your delusions? You already know it's time for Girl Be For Real. We'll do that actually in two more songs right now. Dave and Tim's, thanks for listening.

0: To the Breakfast Club. We are 103.1 The Beat. More music headed your way from Tyler on our Thursday afternoon together. What's up? It's Ariel. Friends, gather around, sit down. We finna help one of the homies out right now. She said, this is her delusion.
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0: Now, I'm not gonna hold you, Miss Keisha. I done bought the coffee creamer and the coffee syrup, and I be making my own little lattes and stuff at home, so I ain't gonna do too much on you. 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

0: about to have a DJ Lude in our Throwback Thursday mix. What's up? It's Ariel with you, Alabama, Mississippi, Florida. Thank you so much for hanging out. 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Text that back to us at 200-200. 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Text it back to us at 200-200. All right, now all the legal stuff is out of the way. Gunna is still headed in your direction. Plus, a lot of new music coming out tonight. Nipsey Hussle is the one I'm looking forward to the most. I do believe the entire album drops tonight, but I know there's a single, Prolific, that's also dropping tonight. We'll talk more about that tomorrow.
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2: 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So get-

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1: Hey, it's Ariel with you on this Thursday afternoon. I still got Janae headed in your direction. And you know, if you get bored and you want to see a lady get her lick back, I need you to go down the Janae, Larry June, Big Sean rabbit hole. Oh.

Yay, and Lauryn Hill still headed your way on this Thursday. Hey, babes, what's up? It's Ariel. If you have not yet, you still got time to enter to win your tickets to see Yay in New Orleans. Yes, we have a pair of tickets for you. You got to win them, of course. But you could also win the four-pack of tickets. Those are floor seats for the Yay night out. You three homies on the floor to see a Kanye concert in New Orleans? Please, get yourself signed up right now at the website.

0: and take.
1: Home to the Breakfast Club. We are 103.1 The Beat. Hey, it's Ariel continuing the playlist straight ahead with California Girls. What's up, Belusa? Actually, time for me to go. That's what's up. It's time to clock out. Now, mind you, if you found yourself in a daze today, maybe even struggling, do you have somebody that you can call and talk to? And if the answer is no, I want you to start building a community around you of people who you can have a conversation with when you have joy and when there's pain and sunshine. But no, seriously, make sure you take care of your whole heart and your mind, sis. Okay? All right. I'll talk to you tomorrow. I'll be back. It'll be Friday. We'll talk new music and all that good stuff. Things popping off around the city. I got you.
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1: It looks like they're going to try to get Suge Knight to hit the witness stand during this Tupac Keefe D murder trial, but Suge Knight says he wants no part of it. He plans on saying nothing on the stand.
2: To be clear, Suge Knight could be out of jail right now if he's said a couple things.
1: No, he's about that life.
2: He's really about it. Yeah, man. There you go right there.
1: 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Keep it locked.